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0: 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Rick Masters here. I got the cars, Atlanta Miles, and America on the way. 71 and rainy when you walk out the door. It's not rainy exactly everywhere, but most everywhere. And we're going to be dealing with that rain most of the day when it rolls through. Should be a heat bath up to 92 this afternoon with a heat index of 101. But we'll see when that transpires. Obviously, it'll be after the rain moves through. Don't forget, today another Rock Hard Friday. 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Somebody wins $100 in cash and the Power Dinner Bell will ring this morning. $100 to the Warrensburg Hy-Vee for one lucky listener. And both of those happen randomly before 10 o'clock. You just never know when. Be caller 9 when you hear each one of those sounders. I would like to wish you a happy National Avocado Day.
1: Avocados from Mexico.
0: Not too hard, not too soft. It's kind of a baby bear situation where it's got to be just right. Of course, it's better too hard than too soft because then you can let it sit on your counter for a few days and ripen up. Happy National Avocado Day. National Cotton Candy Day. You can wash that avocado down with a good stick of cotton candy. What would you call that little paper cone they put it on? A paper cone? You know, because it really doesn't come on a stick. And if you buy it in the store, you can get it without a stick. But, you know, the best cotton candy is when you watch them swirl the thing around in the metal pan and it just somehow appears on the plastic or the paper cone. Happy National Cotton Candy Day. National Get Gnarly Day. I don't know exactly how to get gnarly, but I would like to participate in National Get Gnarly Day. National Mutt Day. You know, those are the best dogs, the ones that are not pure breed. They got a little bit of different things in them, and I don't know. I think that makes them smarter and more personable. Happy National Mutt Day. It is also National Spam Day. It's in all caps, so I'm assuming it means the meat, well, the meat product. I don't know if it's really meat or not, but happy National Spam Day. National Talk in an Elevator Day. Now, you got to think twice about this one. You don't want to just strike up a conversation with a stranger in an elevator because you can't walk away. What if it gets weird? Happy National Talk in an Elevator Day. Be careful about who you choose to participate in this one with. Shredded Wheat Day, System Administrator Appreciation Day. You really appreciate them when your computer at work breaks. And you're like, oh, man, I don't know what the code is. Better call IT. And then IT comes and starts Googling answers because they say that's the biggest part of being an IT guy is Googling stuff. Happy System Administrator Appreciation Day. And it is also Uncommon Instrument Awareness Day. You know, anything is an instrument if you beat something with it. Like this pen right here. I did that with one hand. I know. And it was on this day in 1498, Christopher Columbus discovers the island of Trinidad on his third voyage. 1777, this is pretty amazing. I didn't know this. French general and aristocrat Marquis de Lafayette, 19 years old, is made major general of the Continental Army. Could you imagine some grizzled old 45-year-old farmer with his musket out there listening to a 19-year-old? Oh, well, they won, from what I hear. 1790, the first U.S. patent is granted to Samuel Hopkins for a potash process. 1932, the George Washington Quarter goes into circulation. 1964, a Rolling Stones concert in Ireland halted after 12 minutes due to a riot. Who knows what caused that? 1964 in Ireland, who knows what it could have been. 1988, the last Playboy Club closes. That was in Lansing, Michigan. 1997, the Oakland A's trade Mark McGwire to the St. Louis Cardinals. It was on this day in 2002, the Polaroid Corporation is purchased by One Equity Partners, continuing to operate under the Polaroid Corporation name.
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0: That is America, Sister Golden here on Classic Hits, Power 97.7, 629, and a good Friday morning to you. Congratulations, Trooper. You made it to the doorstep of another weekend. Just a few more hours of faking it, then you can enjoy a beautiful weekend of weather. Highs in the mid-80s, great compared to the triple digits we've been having. Coming up, we got some Eddie Money, Bon Jovi, Boz Scaggs, and don't forget, we still have to get to both of our big prizes today. 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Those happen randomly before 10 o'clock. Right now, let's go ahead and jump into today's birthdays. This here's the music from the TV Superman, the show they called Lois and Clark, because Superman has a birthday today. We'll start out with the kid named Rico Rodriguez. He played Manny in Modern Family. What a great character on a great show. Rico Rodriguez, 28 years old now. It's been a while since he was in that Modern Family. BJ Novak from The Office, 47. Randy Flores, former St. Louis Cardinals pitcher, turns 51 years old today. Superman Dean Cain turns 60 years old today. Happy birthday. J.K. Rowling, the famous author, 61. She's not as old as you might have thought she was. I know she's a lot younger than I figured she was. Just 61 years old. I wonder if she's going to write any more books. That would be interesting to know. Actor Wesley Snipes, 64. Remember him in Major League with Charlie Sheen and Tom Berenger? What a great movie that was. Wesley Snipes, 64. Billionaire Mark Cuban, 68. And Alan Autry, the actor that played Captain Bubba Skinner on the show In the Heat of the Night. Remember after All in the Family ended, Archie Bunker, or Carol O'Connor, went on to be a Southern sheriff, and that's where Alan Autry was. He's 74 years old today. Happy birthday to those famous folks, and if it's your birthday today...
1: Happy birthday!
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0: 97.7, Mr. Eduardo De Niro. Two tickets to paradise. 6:49 and a good Friday morning. Rick Masters here. Van Hagar on the way. The Steve Miller Band, Daryl Hall and John Oates also coming up. And do you remember the 1995 movie Clueless with Alicia Silverstone? She played the character Cher, you know, all her antics in high school. Well, they're going to be making a sequel series, picking up the story 30 years later. Cher now a successful business owner and a mother of a teenage daughter about to start high school. Production starting next year on the sequel to 95's movie Clueless with Alicia Silverstone. If you remember that and like that movie, maybe you'll be able to check that out. Like I said, production set to begin next year on this show. Right now, time for today's tweets. Logged into LinkedIn for the first time in a while. Happy to report everyone's still thrilled, honored, and excited to announce something. World Cup ends and suddenly nobody wants to drink on a Wednesday. We're cooked. Calling someone a tough cookie is not a compliment. Tough cookies are literally the worst cookies. Mm-hmm. I like it when people text me first to ask if they can call. No, you can't, but thanks for asking. I always ask before I call. A cable repairman was on my street today and asked me what time it was. I told him it was between 8 a.m. and 1 p.m. What a wiseacre. Dream job. My dream is to be unemployed for a full year and suffer zero financial consequences.
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0: 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How you doing? Rick Masters here. Coming up, more great classic hits. We'll hear from the Doobie Brothers, Billy Idol, and Journey. All that coming up, plus a look at your weather forecast, let you know when that rain might end. And the heat bath might heat up. It just depends on when that sun chooses to shine today. Don't forget, today it's Fish Friday at Plowboys Barbecue in Marshall. 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So if you got 30 or 40 people going to get together, call Randy at Plowboys. 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
17: 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Rain today, it'll be ending sometime. Once it does, we'll have a high of 92 with a heat index of 101. Tonight, down to 65, mostly sunny, 78 for tomorrow. Then on Sunday, sunny and 84, looking pretty good on Monday too. Sunshine with a high of 86. Right now, 73 in Malta Bend, 75 in Calhoun with the Doobie Brothers. 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
1: It's Mark.
0: Mark, where are you calling from today?
1: Sedalia.
0: Sedalia. You going to be busy today, or are you taking the day off?
1: I'm taking the day off.
0: Well, good for you, sir. It's raining out there. You better stay inside.
1: Yep.
0: Well, Mark, it's your lucky day. You're my ninth caller. You win $100 to the Warrensburg Hy-Vee.
1: All right. Thank you so much.
0: Yeah, it'll come in handy. Everything's expensive, isn't it?
1: Oh, yeah. Too expensive.
0: Yes, it is. Well, this will help, Mark. What station just gave you $100 to the Warrensburg Hy-Vee?
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0: Classic hits, Power 97.7, that's Rat, Round and Round from 1984. 7:49 and welcome to a Friday. Yeah, Friday, finally. I'm Rick Masters. Good to be on your radio this morning. Coming up, more great classic hits. We're going to hear from Gary Wright, Bob Seger, Meat Loaf, Two Out of Three Ain't Bad, all that coming up. Right now, let's pause to talk to our good friend Chris Boulay from Rick Ball Ford, Lincoln, and Sedalia. Good morning, Chris. How are you?
1: Hey, good morning, Rick. How are you doing?
0: I'm finer than a frog hair split both ways.
1: There you go. That sounds like you're heading into the weekend the right way.
0: Well, yeah, and everybody that's shopping at Rick Ball right now, because you guys have some great deals.
1: I tell you what, you and I have talked about the discounts and the pricing. If you've not been to our website, rickballfordstudy.com, and checked out our pricing, our Rick Ball savings, our top dollar for your trade-in, you're still getting a rebate and incentives on top of the Rick Ball savings. And like we talked about last time we were on the air, Rick, private offers are huge right now. Ford's put out a lot of private offers. If you come in, we're going to pull your information, zip code, phone number, and we're just going to make sure that you don't have any private offers. Or if you do have private offers, we did a deal yesterday where a customer had a $2,500 private offer. They got the $1,000 rebate on the Maverick plus another $2,500. That was $3,500. And top dollar for the trade, and they left here with lower payment than they came in on.
0: And I've heard you guys, you and Mr. Nobody, talking about one time there was a $3,000 private offer.
1: Yeah, a $3,000 private offer. And you can choose to do whatever you want at that point. 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You can take the rebates. But the good news is no matter how you take it or what you do, you're still going to get top dollar for your trade-in, and you're still going to get the Rick Ball discount. So, I mean, it's huge savings. It's the right time to buy. With these discounts, it's hard to say no.
0: And if you're not real sure about which avenue you'd like to take, the financing or the cash back or whatever, you guys sit down and go through it all until they understand it, don't you?
1: Absolutely. No question. We want to make sure you're making the right decision for you. Every financial situation is different. Every customer that comes in has different goals. We want to make sure that we put our best foot forward with the goals that you have in mind and make sure you leave here doing exactly what you want to do and what you're comfortable with.
0: And a lot of times people are the victim of a salesman, you know, just wanting that one sale. You guys want to make people a member of the Rick Ball family and sell them the next car and the next.
1: Absolutely. We're sales professionals. There's a difference between being a salesman and a sales professional. Our sales consultants that we have here and sales professionals, they want to do this for several years down the road. They're not looking to be here 2 or 3 months and then move on. They're looking to make this a career, and they know to do that, they have to take care of the customers they have in front of them. Not only them, but they want to make sure that they're recommended to their friends, relatives, and coworkers. So we want to make sure we put our best foot forward, make it fun, easy, exciting, and that you're comfortable sending everyone you know here.
0: Well, you guys must be doing something right. You have buyers from across state lines.
1: Absolutely. We do that every day, and it's exciting. We'd love to meet new people outside our market, and not only that, but take care of the people here in Sedalia as well.
0: I mean, think about it. Somebody coming from Arkansas, let's say, and how many Ford dealerships are they passing along the way?
1: That's exactly right. I had a buddy about a year ago that was stationed in New Zealand in the military. His wife was in the military. Sent me a picture outside the BX there. It was a Rick Ball Ford Explorer. So, Rick Ball Ford's worldwide.
0: Worldwide. All right, Chris, give us your website and your address over there on Broadway.
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0: All right, Chris, you have a great day and a great weekend. We'll talk next week, okay?
1: I love it. See you later, Rick.
0: All right. That's Chris Boulay, General Sales Manager at Rick Ball Ford Lincoln in Sedalia.
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0: 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Rick Masters here. I got Crowded House, Aerosmith, and Elton John on the way. Plus, we'll check your weather forecast. Don't forget, still have to get to Rock Hard Friday, where somebody wins $100 in cold hard cash, sponsored by Jim's Tire Service in Sedalia. That'll happen randomly before 10 o'clock. Make sure you're listening and ready to dial for when you hear that Rock Hard Friday sounder. Right now, the late great comedian Mitch Hedberg in one of his classic stand-up bits from the Conan O'Brien show.
1: But they say during the summer that drinks are ice cold. I hope not, because that means they would be impossible to drink. Because they would be solid. Here's a beer, Mitch. It's ice cold. Damn it. I guess I can lick it. I read that last year MTV's Real World got 40,000 applications. That's amazing, man. Such an even number. You would think it would be 40,008, maybe. I saw a commercial that said, "Forget everything you know about slipcovers." So I did. And it was a load off my mind. Then the commercial tried to sell slipcovers, but I didn't know what the hell they were. Now, is a hippopotamus, or a really cool apotamus? That's good. I want to rob a bank with a BB gun. Give me all your money, or I will give you a dimple. I will be rich, you will be cute. That'd be cool if you're a drummer and you accidentally grabbed two magic wands instead of drumsticks. You're pounding out the beat. Next thing you know, your bass player turns into a can of soup. I love cottage cheese. That's why I want to try other dwelling cheeses, too. I want to try studio apartment cheese. Or maybe igloo cheese. Or if I'm feeling adventurous, mobile home cheese. Don't eat mobile home cheese during a tornado. It would be devastating. Dr. Scholl makes foot products. And he's a doctor, which means he went to school for a long time. But it doesn't take a lot to figure out that stepping on a cushion will be more comfortable. That dude wasted lots of time at school. Because I would have bought that from a Mr. Scholl. I wish they made fajita cologne, because that stuff smells good. I bought a donut and they gave me a receipt for the donut. I don't need a receipt for a donut. I'll just give you the money, then you give me the donut and the transaction. We don't need to bring ink and paper into this. I just can't imagine a scenario where I'd have to prove that I bought a donut. Some skeptical friend, don't even act like I didn't get that donut. I got the documentation right here.
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0: 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Chance of rain today, high near 92 once it ends with a heat index of 101. So expect that heat later this afternoon. Tonight down to 65, mostly sunny, 78 for tomorrow. Then Sunday, sunshine 84. Monday, sunny with a high of 86. Right now, 74 in Concordia, 75 in Tipton with Crowded House. Here's Don't Dream It's Over. 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

0: Classic hits, Power 97.7, Grand Funk Railroad. We're an American band, 833, and welcome to a Friday. Rick Masters here. Coming up, more great classic hits as we move through our morning. Man, I can't believe it's already Friday. That just feels good, doesn't it? I got Foreigner, the Kinks, and the Police on the way. Right now, let's check in with our good friend Ross Ball from Rick Ball Chevrolet GMC in Boonville. Howdy, Ross. How are you?
1: I'm good. How are you doing?
0: I'm doing pretty good. How's the car sales business? You guys have some pretty good deals going on right now.
1: We have. We've had some awesome deals all month long. We've had a really busy week, and we're hoping to finish things up. It's the last day of the month, hard to believe, but we're going to be into August tomorrow. So finish things up today, and one last chance for people to take advantage of some of these deals we got going. You know, we've been talking about it all month, but, you know, these half-ton Silverados and Sierras, we've got up to $15,300 off on some of these, and you know, we've got some Traxxas that just came in. We got $4,000 off on those. We got some Traverses out there that just got in. We've got nice. The best thing about this month is, you know, we've had these great deals, but then we've had the inventory that has been continually coming off the trucks, and so it's replenished the ones that we've sold, and our lot's looking good. And there's you know, it's nice to look out there and just kind of think of all the great deals that are out there right now.
0: Well, you know, I really do like the Chevy Trax, because that's I don't want to call it a base model, because it has so much technology and options on it already, but for $25,000 for a brand new car, that's hard to beat.
1: It is, you know, and that's the fun thing about it is, you know, on some of these other segments, we've got, you know, a bunch of competitors and, you know, people weighing, you know, different brands and those types of things. But, you know, when people come in for a track, there's really not a whole lot that they can compare it to that's, you know, even in the same category to get all that you get with the tracks and be in that price range. So it's been a really fun car to sell the last, you know, whenever they came out with the new style. And we've been lucky enough to get quite a few of them. So we got a new batch of them, and they're available and ready to pick up today with that great savings that we've been talking about.
0: Yeah, and the savings just go up from there. The more you spend, the more you save.
1: That's right. No, it's crazy. I mean, a lot of times, you know, people talk about how expensive everything is these days, but, you know, it's steadily been going up, but at the same time, you know, just a couple years ago, you know, we didn't have any discounts. Everything was, you know, no rebates, no nothing. And now, you know, you look at it, I'm talking about $15,000 off on some of these trucks. So it was crazy.
0: Yeah, I remember when people were, like, paying over sticker price.
1: Oh, I know. Yeah, and there's definitely not much of that going on anymore. You know, it's a great time to take advantage of it, though, if you're in the market for a new vehicle. And now would be a great time to do it.
0: Yeah, and I'm looking at a 2027 GMC Terrain Denali that is, you know, under $50,000. Somebody's got to come snag that. That's beautiful. That's a white Denali.
1: Oh, it is.
0: Boy, that's neat.
1: Really, really pretty vehicle there. And it's hard to believe we already got 2027s on the lot here in July. But, you know, we've got, I think we've already sold 27 Equinoxes. And,
0: really?
1: You know, it's wild. Yeah.
0: Wow.
1: We've got to look forward to. They haven't started taking orders or anything, but we've got the new Silverado that's going to be coming out in 27. And so,
0: is that a design change right there?
1: Yeah. Oh. There's going to be a little bit of styling change on that one. And you know, the reason I wasn't able to talk on Wednesday was I was actually down at the Corvette Academy in Bowling Green, Kentucky.
0: Ooh.
1: So man, that was awesome.
0: So I guess you get to play in Corvettes.
1: Yeah, it's hard to, you know, when you're down there, you're like, this is part of work, I guess, but, you know, it's just like awesome. Just, you know, we get to talk about all the new things that are coming with Corvette, you know, in 27, they're going to make the base model is going to go up to a 6.7 liter, or as they said, you know, it's really a 409 is what they said, so, but they're going to brand it as a 6.7 liter. V8, and going to up the horsepower up to 535 horsepower for the base model, and then it goes up from there and go all the way up to the ZR1X, and it's got 1,250 horsepower. So just it is a great experience, and just, you know, they actually I got in the passenger seat with a professional driver, and they did the launch in one of those ZR1Xs with the 1,250 horsepower. And that is unlike any experience I've ever had in my life.
0: Put you back in your seat, did it?
1: Oh, man. So they said they did the 0 to 60, and they said we marked off. It only takes 100 feet for it to get from zero, a standstill at zero, to 60 miles per hour. And they said, but if you look over at the speedometer when we get to that 100-foot mark, it's only going to read 43 miles per hour. That's just because the speedometer cannot keep up with how quick you're actually moving. So just so you guys can see that it went up to 60 miles per hour, we extended it another 25 feet. But by the time you look over and you see it hit 60 miles per hour, you're actually going 75 miles per hour. So this is crazy.
0: Wow. The Corvette. What a great car. Yeah. All right, Ross, tell us where to go and give us your website.
1: Yeah. Come see us at exit 103 off I-70 in Boonville. 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
0: All right, Ross, you have a great weekend. We'll talk next week.
1: All right, you do the same. I'll talk to you then.
0: All right, that's Ross Ball, Rick Ball Chevrolet GMC in Boonville.
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0: 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Who's this?
1: This is Barb Thurman.
0: Barb, what are you doing this morning?
1: I'm working.
0: Oh, you're working. Do you want to say where you work?
1: I'm out at the quarry, out at Capitol Quarry.
0: Oh,
1: out here
0: right.
1: By Dresden. Yeah.
0: You drive a dump truck out there, do you?
1: No, I run the scale house.
0: Well, Barb, it's your lucky day. You're my ninth caller. You win $100 in cash.
1: Awesome. Thank you so much.
0: Well,
1: my day.
0: We're glad to do it. Do you have big plans?
1: Yes, we're going down to Cape to see our daughters down at their day in college down at Cape Girardeau. So we're going down there for the weekend.
0: Well, that's awesome. Kind of a long drive, but it'll be worth it.
1: Oh, yeah. We'll have a lot of fun.
0: Barb, what station just gave you $100 in cash?
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0: That's Lindsey Buckingham, Holiday Road on Classic Hits, Power 97.7. What better song to get you ready heading into the weekend? 10 minutes after 9 o'clock, my name is Rick Masters. I got John Cougar, ZZ Top, and Blues Traveler on the way. Right now, though, sit up and pay attention. Time for some random info to make you feel smarter today. You got to be ready for that quiz at the end of the show. Did you know back in Back in 1994, Taco Bell released an album. It was a compilation of alt-rock music called Do Something, featuring bands like Spin Doctors, Cracker, General Public, and Sarah McLachlan, Living Color, and The Smithereens. It sold for $4.99 on CD, $3.99 on cassette, and there are a few of these relics available on eBay right now, starting at $5. Every arm in an octopus has its own brain. That's weird. People have only been using the word wasted to describe someone who's drunk since the 1960s, like 1968. Meanwhile, the word high has been used since 1627. Wow, he's wasted and high. He's living in all eras. It's possible that Beethoven had an irregular heartbeat, which influenced the innovative and unique rhythms in his compositions. Now, how did they know that? That's just too much for me to handle. Like, oh, yeah, Beethoven had heart trouble. That's why he wrote in 6-8 time and 12-4 time. Yelp analyzed their data to identify the top 10 state fairs for festival foods. Minnesota was number one, and overall, the Midwest dominates. Iowa is known for their state fair and the state fair food. A few weeks ago, Aldi debuted a new product, a box of 4 ice cubes for $4.99. They were large, fancy ice cubes, but most people just made fun of them instead of buying them, so now Aldi has slashed the price. So if you need ice cubes, you can go to Aldi and get some really fancy ones. And a few things to look forward to in August. The NFL preseason kicks off next Thursday. New seasons of Futurama and Ted Lasso premiere next week. The live-action Coyote vs. Acme hits theaters after years of delays. I want to see that. Coyote vs. Acme. And National Radio Day is August 20th.
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0: Classic hits, Power 97.7, Supertramp Breakfast in America. And a good Friday morning to you. Rick Masters here, 9:30 with Lynyrd Skynyrd and Van Halen on the way. Right now, though, let's take a couple of minutes and talk to Sandy Heisel, the Marshall Cultural Council, and talk about Shopping Under the Sun. Good morning, Sandy. How are you?
1: Good morning. I'm wonderful and looking forward to tomorrow with the great weather we're going to have for our event. It looks like it's going to be perfect.
0: It is going to be perfect with a high of 78. That's, you know, they're talking about 5 o'clock in the afternoon.
1: Yeah, you may have to wear a jacket tomorrow night to listen to the band.
0: You said that yesterday, and you might be right.
1: So starting at 10 o'clock tomorrow morning, we are going to have our Shopping Under the Sun, which is arts and crafts, lots of food trucks, games for kids, chainsaw carving demonstrations, and an auction at 4:30 for that. There's going to be a car show. There's going to be live music all day. And most of this stuff is free. The only thing you have to pay for is your food and drinks. And if you decide you love something that somebody has made and you want to take that home with you, but everything else, all of the activities, all the music is free. And then tomorrow night, they're going to have beer, and they'll still have food trucks and everything. And at 7 to 10 o'clock, Captain Geach and the Shrimp Shack Shooters are going to be playing, and I hear they are a fantastic band. They're a large band, and they play at the lake a lot of times, and then they are a big band in Illinois and play at their state fair and things. So we've been waiting 3 years to get them. So they're always booked, and so, yeah, it should be great. And then we've got lots of great talent, from 10 to 4 o'clock tomorrow as far as live music. Bathsheba Love is going to be at 10 a.m. Patty Jo List will be at 11. The band starting at 12:30, No Idea Band, and at 2 p.m., the Garage Mahal. So we are going to have live music all day. The weather is going to be perfect. Bring your lawn chair and come enjoy everything. You know, the car show. And I can't forget Touch a Truck for the Kids. That will be going on from 10 to 2, and it is a great activity. There will be fire trucks and farm equipment and earth-moving equipment, and the kids will be able to sit in it, touch it, look at it, talk to the people who own it. It's a great activity for kids, and there will be lots of games for kids. It's a great family day.
0: So they're going to auction off what they make with the chainsaw demonstration, huh?
1: Yes. Wow. Yes, they will do that. That kind of helps fund this event because it is free, is basically funded by the Marshall Cultural Council and all of our great donors locally that help us pay for things. And then, of course, Marshall Tourism Commission, which helps pay for all of the advertising that we do to let people know we're doing this event.
0: Okay, Sandy, tell us one more time when this event starts and when the live music in the evening starts.
1: 10 o'clock tomorrow morning to 4 o'clock will be all of the main activities, all the crafts and all of music, the first set of music. And then starting at 7 p.m. tomorrow evening will be the free concert for Captain Geach and the Shrimp Shack Shooters.
0: A lot going on and perfect weather for it. Sandy, thank you for filling us in on all the details for Shopping Under the Sun. That'll be tomorrow on the square in Marshall. Thank you so much for spending some time with us, Sandy.
1: Thank you. Appreciate it.
0: All right. That's Sandy Heisel from the Marshall Cultural Council.
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0: 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Rick Masters here. Time for me to vacate the premises and make room for Sandra Evans and the Rockin' Midday Show. Boston, the Eagles, Rod Stewart, all on the way. Then this afternoon at 3 o'clock, tune in the Hot Drive Home with Chris Boom Boom Cannon. 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

0: 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Rocking out today with our friends at Glassmasters. Thank you so much to those guys. And that song, We're Ready, it had a hard act to follow with Amanda reaching number one from the Third Stage album in 1986. We're Ready, though, was the band's last top 10 hit, reaching number nine on Billboard's Hot 100 and number two on Billboard's Hot Mainstream Rock Tracks. They also released number 24 in 1987 from that same album, Cool the Engines. It reached number 12 on Cashbox. I couldn't sing along with that one if you asked me to. But We're Ready? That's what I know. And the classic hits, they're here with The Pretenders and Crosby, Stills, Nash and Young coming up on Classic Hits, Power 97.7.
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0: Classic Hits, Power 97.7 with Paul Simon. Loves me like a rock. It's Sandra here with you. Well, if you love to rock, you've got Rock Hard Fridays right here with us every week. You're shot at winning $100 right in time for the weekend. Yep, if you missed it this morning, make sure you're up bright and early with Rick Masters next Friday morning and grab your cash, right? An Anthropic AI model has escaped its environment and breached three organizations. Anthropic says that Claude AI system breached three organizations during cybersecurity tests, and it comes after OpenAI said recently that one of its unreleased AI models broke into the Hugging Face system during testing. And they just continue to make more AI things. I saw robots that look way too human today on another story. And I'm thinking, there must just be a lot of money involved in it, because otherwise I don't know why a human would want to replace themselves so bad. Well, coming up, it looks like we've got plenty of robots in our sports, so we'll talk about that. And Huey Lewis in the news are next on Classic Hits, Power 97.7.
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0: Classic hits, Power 97.7 with the Cranberries, and now a sort of sports report. If you've been following women's soccer on Victory Plus, you'll need to move on over to NWSL Plus as of Sunday. They have terminated their contract with Victory Plus over some unpaid fees. Now, it's halfway through baseball season with the new automated ball strike system, and they're finding, as researchers at the University of Michigan, that the ABS system is affecting the game a bit. Big-name batters are striking out more and walking less under robot umpires compared to those lesser-known players. Baker Mayfield seems to be a darn good quarterback, but he keeps getting shuffled around, and now he's feeling a bit disrespected by the Buccaneers over the contract offers.
1: You know, to feel disrespected a little bit, and that's really the disappointing part, to feel undervalued after, you know, thinking you've earned it. This is not a poor me thing. There's a lot of other people that have it way worse off, but I can sit here and look at other quarterbacks and peers and evaluate myself based on that and put myself in certain categories that I deserve to be compensated for that.
0: Talk about disrespect. Now the Kansas City Chiefs are the fifth best odds to win this coming up Super Bowl, with Patrick and Travis looking the way they do right now. That is ridiculous. I'm taking those odds. We've got Todd Rundgren on the way. It's Classic Hits, Power 97.7.
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0: 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Fat Bottom Girls, it had a video to go along with it. 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It was filmed at the Dallas Convention Center in Texas in October of 1978. Great song, Fat Bottom Girls. 2 times platinum. 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Courtesy of Glass Masters today, we're keeping on rolling towards your weekend with Survivor and Bruce Springsteen on the way. And if you didn't know, every Friday we've got a little bit of competition to get you some cash to spend on groceries. 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

0: Classic Hits, Power 97.7, Tom Petty and the Heartbreakers and the Waiting. Oh, waiting for grandchildren or children, it could be a hard part, or maybe you're just not ready or never will be ready for those couples who want to stay child-free. Tomorrow is the day to celebrate. I mean, like, every day you could probably afford to celebrate. There are some famous couples, though, who've chosen similarly. Seth Rogen, Lauren Miller Rogen, they have no children. Dolly Parton never had kids. Alison Brie and Dave Franco, they said, actually, about becoming parents that they think about how much they're involved in their cats' lives, and if it was a child, it would just be out of control. It's a way of life I would not have been able to imagine. It just was understood I was going to have kids. Some people are built that way. And some people might be working on their fifth baby. We're going to check in on the rumor mill coming up on Classic Hits, Power 97.7.
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0: Classic hits, Power 97.7 with the Doobie Brothers and Minute by Minute. As tomorrow comes up with the celebration of those families that have decided to not have children, there are several families that have lots of children. And as the Kelsey family expanded just recently, adding another daughter for Donna and Ed and Taylor Swift in the family. No, it's not Taylor Swift that people are expecting. It's Kylie Kelsey, the mother already of four baby girls.
1: Am I 100% pre-baby body? No, because that's never happening. And that's okay, because I have made four human beings.
0: True. And four is enough. No need to go for eight, if you remember that old chestnut. It's coming up. We've got more great tunes with Rush on Classic Hits, Power 97.7.
2: Hey, it's Jake. We're checking in live at the annual Higginsville Lions Club Gun and Knife Show. We're out here today, 11 to 1. American Legion Post, 1001 West 22nd Street out in Higginsville. And right now I'm sitting down with the chairman, Bill. Bill, how you doing?
3: Doing good. How about you?
2: I'm doing all right. I feel good in this room, man. A lot of good people starting to walk in. We open up at noon here, correct?
4: That's right. We open up at noon and close up at 6 this afternoon.
2: What we got going on out here today?
4: Oh, there's little everything here. Guns, knives, and ammunition, and all kinds of fine things a person can find.
2: Everybody, I mentioned the gun show. You also mentioned the pies.
4: Oh, yeah. You got to have some of those pies. They are good.
2: We'll back in with Bill here in a little bit. Come out and see us at the annual Higginsville Lions Club Gun and Knife Show. We're going to be here till 1 o'clock. They're here noon to 6 today. It opens up at noon. Tomorrow, 8 to 4 at the American Legion Post, 1001 West 22nd Street out in Higginsville. All proceeds go to the local Higginsville Lions Club Community Projects. So come out and see us. We'll be here. They open up at noon.
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0: 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Now, Billy Joel recently ended up on Rick Beato's YouTube channel. I can't wait to dig into it. They talked a little bit about his creation of that very song, Big Shot.
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3: Hey, it's Jake, and we are live at the annual Higginsville Lions Club Gun and Knife Show. They open up at noon here. They're running today, noon to 6. Come out and see us, 1001 West 22nd Street in Higginsville, out at the American Legion Post. And right now, I'm sitting down with the chairman of the gun show, Bill Reeder. Bill, what do we got going on here today?
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0: Classic hits, Power 97.7 with Elton John and Honky Cat. Well, back in the 70s, we didn't have to worry about what happened to our bodies while we were looking at our smartphones. All phones were very dumb and even connected to the wall. But now it could be you're looking at your phone all the time. And Your Tango wants you to know that screen time does have some negative mental health effects and physical tolls too. So looking for your head and neck gradually to move forward and impact your posture. Your shoulders probably become tight and tense. Have you noticed that? And your eyes definitely get strained, with eyesight actually becoming damaged. Also shifting your sleep patterns, which can cause all kinds of trouble. And muscle loss, that's a possibility too. Oh my gosh, should we just throw our phones away? How would we live? It could be our phones are making us fat, maybe. Well, fat kids too around. We're talking about that and looking into it coming up in a bit. And Phil Collins and ELO are on the way. It's Classic Hits, Power 97.7.
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2: Hey, it's Jake checking back in at the annual Higginsville Lions Club Gun and Knife Show. We're going to be out here till 1 o'clock today. Doors open at noon. Come out and see them at the American Legion Post at 1001 West 22nd Street in Higginsville. And right now, I'm sitting down with Ron, the president of the Lions Club. Ron, how you doing today?
3: Doing great. Out here getting ready to enjoy some good food. There's a lot of nice guns, ammo, knives.
2: Looking around the room, I mean, there are a ton of nice guns in this room. And talking at the station with people about, they were like, go check out the pies. 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
3: I'm going to tell you what, the ladies auxiliary here, they've got Polish sausage, brisket, pulled pork, you name it, they've got it in there, and homemade pies. I've been dragging them in all day and had me a cinnamon roll earlier. It was delicious. They got drinks, coffee. Come on out and enjoy.
2: And the proceeds go to the Lions Club and community projects, right?
3: The food goes to the Ladies Legion Auxiliary. They help out the Legion people. And then, yeah, everything here, the gate, the gun drawing and such here goes to the Lions Club for projects around town.
2: That's fantastic. Well, come out and see us. We're going to be at the annual Higginsville Lions Club Gun and Knife Show. We're here till 1 o'clock. They're here today till 6. Saturday, they're here 8 to 4. 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Stop by and see us. We're out in Higginsville.
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0: 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Power 97.7, Great White, Once Bitten, Twice Shy. Back to the 80s with that one. I mean, you remember your childhood. There weren't that many kids that were overweight. There were a couple. But now it seems like there's a lot more, as something that Mo Mandel was noticing. And he talked about it in his stand-up.
1: And kids are fat. Have you seen them? They're very portly right now. They are. The kids are large and in charge. Which must be weird, because when I was a kid, there really weren't that many fat kids, and they got picked on. They shouldn't have, but they did. Wonder if they still do. I wonder if boys are walking around, "You're fat, so are you." Damn it, I didn't think of that. It's true. It must be confusing. Kids are at recess. You guys playing freeze tag? No, we're having chest pain, so we're not moving, you know.
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3: 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We're out here live at the annual Higginsville Lions Club Gun and Knife Show. Doors are open. It's starting to fill up. We're going to be here till 1 o'clock at 1001 West 22nd Street in Higginsville. And right now, I'm sitting down with Bill. He's the chairman of the gun show. Bill, I'm sitting in front of a big flag that says guns, beer, freedom, and something else. Do you know what that is?
4: I know what it is, but I don't think I better say it on the air.
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3: 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They're going to be here 12 to 6 and 8 to 4 tomorrow. 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

0: 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The song Alone was written by Billy Steinberg and Tom Kelly. They recorded it under the name I-10 for their 1983 album, Taking a Cold Look. Yeah, but that's not who you just heard. That was Heart, obviously. And in Bad Animals' 1987 album, that one dominated for quite a while. Yeah, Heart with a win on that one. Celine Dion also recorded that one. And there was a sitcom on CBS, Dreams, in 1984, where John Stamos had that on the original soundtrack. I only remember the Heart version because it's classic. And classic hits, that's our job right here. Glassmaster's helping us do it today with Aerosmith and Robert Plant coming up on Classic Hits Power 97.7.
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2: Hey, it's Jake. We're out here live at the annual Higginsville Lions Club Gun and Knife Show. Doors are open. It's starting to fill up at the American Legion Post at 1001 West 22nd Street out in Higginsville. And right now I'm sitting down again with Ron, president of the Lions Club. Ron, what do you think so far?
3: I think it's going to be a good day. We've got a few people dribbling in the door. There's a lot of good merchandise out here. If you're in a hunt for some guns or knives or ammo, it's here. 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

0: Classic Hits, Power 97.7 with John Cougar Mellencamp and Sandra here. Thanks for tuning in. Did you know today is Messy Mania at Centennial Playground parking lot? I mean, it usually is on my bedroom floor. There's just laundry and things. 6 to 7, though, you find that happening out there in Centennial Playground's parking lot. Messy Mania with Sedalia Parks and Recreation. Don't forget about the Missouri State Fair. Like, how could you? 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
2: Hey, it's Jake. We're checking in live at the annual Higginsville Lions Club Gun and Knife Show. We're out here today, 11 to 1, at the American Legion Post at 1001 West 22nd Street out in Higginsville. And right now I'm sitting down again with Ron, president of the Lions Club. Ron, what do you think so far?
3: I think it's going to be a good day. We've got a few people dribbling in the door. There's a lot of good merchandise out here. If you're in a hunt for some guns or knives or ammo, it's here. Come out and take a look.
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2: Well, you heard it right from Ron. 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Stop by. We're here till 1. 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

0: Classic hits, Power 97.7 and ZZ Top with a sharp dress, man. No doubt about it that Tom Holland, he cleans up real good. Wearing the suit is good. But the suit we're all very excited about seeing him in is that Spider-Man one. And the new movie out, Spider-Man Brand New Day. He has been talking about already, though, how he's going to pass the baton to the next Spider-Man that came out on the Happy, Sad, Confused podcast.
1: There's a whole plan that we have been working on for, I would say, since we finished Spider-Man No Way Home. And it's like laid out. It's going to change for sure.
2: Right.
1: But I have a really clear vision to the passing on of the baton.
0: And now we know exactly who Sadie Sink is playing. She will be Jean Grey, a character already played by Famke Janssen and Sophie Turner. Jean Grey, Phoenix from the X-Men comic book series. I'm really excited to see this one. And it has already made some good records there at the box office. We've got Tom Petty and the Heartbreakers coming up on Classic Hits, Power 97.7.
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0: 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Foxy Lady, that is from his debut album, Are You Experienced? Came out in 1967. That sure is a throwback there. And it's one of his best-known songs, frequently performed in concerts throughout his career. Rolling Stone magazine said it belongs at number 153 on the 500 greatest songs of all time. The greatest songs, that's what we're about. Glassmasters helping us bring them to you today. Coming up with Billy Squire and Rod Stewart. 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

0: Classic Hits, Power 97.7. Check it out now. If you've been partaking of any of the smart home types of technology, you might not be able to get them in the future, at least not for those of us in the U.S. If you're streaming in another country, oh my gosh, maybe. But future models of popular smart home devices like robot vacuums, lawn mowers, and delivery bots could be blocked from entering the U.S. under new federal rules. And government officials are trying to ban foreign-made ground bots that weigh over 4 pounds and connect to the internet. I think that's probably a good idea. I mean, tech companies are now going to have to jump through a lot of hoops to move their factories or get future smart gadgets onto store shelves and into our United States homes here. We've got Billy Squire coming up on Classic Hits, Power 97.7, and I promise you, I'm not a bot.
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0: Classic hits, Power 97.7 with a Blondie. The tide is high. Well, as everybody's going to be piling into the movie theaters this weekend to see Tom Holland play Spider-Man once again, Andrew Garfield, who was the last Spider-Man, is getting ready for his next role. He'll play the part of the OpenAI founder, Sam Altman. So going from Heroverse to being a villain.
1: And it's about, yeah, OpenAI and the journey that that company's been on. And yeah, it's really, I think it is a really interesting theme right now. I am kind of drawn to the question of how do we live in a balanced way right now.
0: Andrew Garfield playing that role of Sam Altman, yeah. And that movie should be out early in 2027, no set date yet. Van Morrison's coming up on Classic Hits, Power 97.7.
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11: Look at you. It's another Friday in West Central Missouri, and you're here to enjoy it. So way to go. 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What's up, Chris Boom Boom Cannon? The weekend's not going to be a complete washout. We should see some sun on Sunday. I just found out that the average mom or dad spends almost 7,000 minutes a year driving their child to school activities. But as any parent can tell you, you're just getting started. You spend way too much time making airplane noises to get your kid to eat a spoonful of peas. Or chasing them inside a bounce house because they refuse to leave the birthday party. And you're spending a lot of time sitting next to the toilet and begging them to make their first tinkle.
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0: Playing nothing but the classic hits on Power 97.7. Hey, what's going on? Chris Boom Boom Cannon. I don't know if you watched any of it, but boy, it was a boring day Wednesday as Dr. Fauci repeatedly pled the fifth during one of those fun Senate hearings. They were wanting to know some COVID stuff, but Dr. Fauci didn't answer one single question. Not one! To put it in context, it sounded like this if Dr. Fauci was on a game show.
1: Hi, folks. Welcome back to Celebrity Jeopardy. I'd like to welcome our special guest contestant, Dr. Fauci. Are you ready? You're nodding, so I guess yes. The category you've chosen is Walt Whitman poems. And the clue is, this Walt Whitman poem is a long, sprawling epic celebrating the self, nature, and the connection between all human beings.
2: On the advice of counsel, I respectfully decline to answer based upon my rights under the Fifth Amendment of the Constitution.
1: Okay. Well, the answer is, what is Song of Myself? So, anyway, pick another category.
2: On the advice of counsel, I respectfully decline to answer based upon my rights under the Fifth Amendment of the Constitution.
1: Please leave. We're going to get a new contestant, and we'll have some more Celebrity Jeopardy coming up.
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0: Thanks for hanging out with Power 97.7. My name's Chris Boom Boom Cannon. Not a complete washout for the weekend. We should see some sun maybe tomorrow afternoon, but for sure on Sunday. And I hope you're enjoying a week of shark-related things during Discovery's Shark Week. The Hallmark Channel, unfortunately, is still trying to compete with Shark Week. Seahorse Week? Nuh-uh, had to cancel that. So they're trying this instead.
1: Hi, and welcome to what was to be Seahorse Week. We at the Hallmark Channel are sad to say that Seahorse Week has been canceled due to an unprovoked shark attack. Those bastard people at Discovery just won't let us shine. But don't fret, we at Hallmark promise to deliver a friendlier view of the sea without the blood-soaked violence associated with other cable oceanic feature-type programming. So, Hallmark is proud to present Starfish Week, the golden diva of the tidal pool, laying out on a rock in all her glory, soaking up the mid-afternoon sun, just laying there, enjoying the sun. The starfish in the sun, soaking it all in. It's Starfish Week, following my sea cucumber and me on Hallmark.
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0: When you're looking for the classic hits, there is only one choice, and that is Mix 92.7. 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

0: I know why you're excited about today. The new Spider-Man movie opens. 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What's going on, Chris Boom Boom Cannon? If you plan on being around people over the weekend, then you need to be able to do some chit and chat. So you need some things to talk about, right? Well, these might work.
1: This is not headline news. It's National Chili Dog Day. Nobody tell John Mellencamp it was on this day he got kicked out of a Tasty Freeze for lewd behavior. Personal items belonging to KFC founder Colonel Sanders went up for auction. And if you purchase three of his pieces, you also get mashed potatoes and a biscuit. Disneyland is ending its Tinkerbell meet and greet. A huge disappointment to thousands of children's dads. And a Days of Thunder sequel is in the works. Tom Cruise will play an aging race car driver who mentors a cocky rookie. It'll be called F12. This is not headline news.
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0: When you want the classic hits, guess what? You've come to the right place. We are Power 97.7. Coming up Wednesday, it's another Wimpy Wednesday. Your chance at picking up $50 in free meat, courtesy of Cutting Up Custom Meats. I know you've seen what those meat prices are. Just listen for the Wimpy Wednesday Sounder Wednesday morning with Rick Masters, be caller 9, and pick up that $50 gift card. And today, we celebrate mutts. You know, the dogs whose DNA test comes back looking like a restaurant menu. You know what? They may not have a fancy bloodline, but they have no problem acting like they own your house, your couch, and your side of the bed. I went to the library yesterday and I found this film about mutts. Hey, you, grab the lights.
1: It's National Mixed Breed Day or National Mutt Day. Look, there's a Chihuahua mixed with a Great Dane. Wouldn't you have liked to see how that was made possible? There's Benji, a mixed breed found in the Burbank Animal Show. He's a movie star. And now he's doing butt wheelies on the carpet. Hey, there's the dog that played Old Yeller. He was a Labrador Retriever mixed with a Mastiff. Look, he's lifting his leg and doing his business on the actor's leg. Looks like someone's going to need a costume change. Remember to go to a shelter and rescue a mixed breed dog today.
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11: 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It's another Friday in West Central Missouri, and you're here to enjoy it. So way to go. It's Power 97.7. What's up, Chris Boom Boom Cannon? The weekend's not going to be a complete washout. We should see some sun on Sunday. I just found out that the average mom or dad spends almost 7,000 minutes a year driving their child to school activities. But as any parent can tell you, you're just getting started. You spend way too much time making airplane noises to get your kid to eat a

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0: If you're making your way home, thanks for letting us hang out in the back seat with you. 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Hey there, Chris Boom Boom Cannon. According to my clock, it is time for the Power 97.7 Comedy Club. And please welcome to the stage comedian Rocky Osborne. Here he is trying to teach his mom new technology.
1: I bought my mom an Amazon Alexa. Anybody got one of these? I bought it for her because every day she gets up and has to walk down a hallway to get to the bathroom in the middle of the night. So I said, Mama, check this out. Alexa, turn on the light. Light turns on. I said, Alexa, turn off the light. Light turns off. She goes, that's amazing. And then we practiced that for 3 hours. 2 days later, she calls me up. She goes, that thing you bought me stopped working. I said, what thing? She goes, that thing that's supposed to turn my light on and off. I said, are you saying the phrase right? She goes, I'm saying it exactly how you told me. I said, are you saying? She goes, listen, I'll do it right now. Just listen. Amanda. I go, Mom, stop. Not Amanda, it's Alexa. I even wrote it down in 3 places, next to your bed, next to the machine, in the living room. She goes, maybe that's why it's not working. I go, no, that's exactly why it's not working. She goes, calm down, let me try it. Alexa, turn on the light. I'm on the phone waiting. I go, did it work? She goes, oh, I don't know. I'll let you know when I get home. I go, it doesn't work like that. It's not just in the air everywhere you go.
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0: Playing one classic hit after another, we are Power 97.7. Well, here's some crappy news to share with you. New research shows that the cost of typical back-to-school items needed for the new school year is up nearly 8% over last year. Now think, did your paycheck go up 8% over last year? Back-to-school shopping may not be the Olympics, but the stakes are just as high.
1: Let's take you now for the play-by-play of the back-to-school medley.
2: First up, we see Jenny begging for a new smartphone.
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3: You are right. I think she's texting her boyfriend.
2: 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Why do we have to come to this stupid store?
3: Well, that's it for the first back-to-school medley. 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

0: Pinch yourself if you have to, but yes, it is Friday. It's Power 97.7. Hey there, Chris Boom Boom Cannon. I have something I have to do at least once a week, and you do it as well. Get gasoline for my vehicle. And just the simple task of doing that is really ticking me off.
1: Boom Boom's on the mic, no filter today. Saying what's real in his own special way. So you better buckle up, it's about to get lit. There, I said it. And that's legit.
0: Can you explain why buying gas has turned into a full-blown job interview? I pull up to the pump, get out, and suddenly it's asking me more questions than my doctor does. Debit or credit? Rewards member? Enter your phone number. Do you want a receipt? Do you want a car wash? Do you want to save 12 cents on a glitzy gas station hot dog? Do you want to donate to charity, adopt a penguin, and sign up for the store credit card? Oh, and don't forget the survey question. How was your experience today? I don't know. I haven't even bought the gas yet. I'm standing in 98-degree heat trying to fuel up, and the gas pump acts like it's hosting a game show. Congratulations! Before you can continue, answer these six easy questions. By the time I finally get gasoline to flow, I've forgotten where I was going. Home? The store? Please, let's make this simple. I want to swipe my card, pump the expensive liquid explosion juice into my car, and leave. That's the relationship I want with the gas station. There, I said it.
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safe whatever you're doing this weekend, and make sure you bring Power 97.7 along for the fun. Is this a coincidence? I don't think so. Spider-Man Brand New Day opens in theaters today, and then tomorrow, it's Spider-Man Day. Yeah, it's the celebration of the first appearance of the Marvel character back in the comics in 1962. That makes Spidey over 60 years old. And boy, at that age, everyone's bigger. That spandex costume has to be real tight by now.

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0: Hey, what's up? It's Chris Boom Boom Cannon, and you are hanging out with Power 97.7, playing nothing but the classic hits all weekend long. And I know you're busy. Time is very important to you. And you probably went to bed early last night because you're busy and time's important to you. Anyways, you didn't watch any of the late night shows, so here's Late Night Laughs.
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